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She lights up the picture time and again. 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She's crystalline in black and white. TV light guides me next to her.

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The jacaranda tree flowers in May. Jasmine blooms after the rain. 4 a.m.

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1: The Savages at your service. That's such a lie. Of course, how can you not hear him?

building sandcastles on the beach when you appeared and told us you were swimming to Albania. A stallion in a black swimsuit. Long russet mane fanned out behind. We watch as you submerged yourself in the water. No questions asked. 3 hours later, you were a dot on the horizon. I've never seen anyone swim so fast.

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I watch you out of the corner of my sunglasses. You're unaware. Your daughter's in the water holding out her hand. But you're sullen. You're scared.

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It's hard to get my head around the idea that you're gone. We've been watching you fade so softly, so slowly, for so long. I was scared of your harshness, your sharpness, your edges, and your strength from before. But as you began to forget yourself, I grew to love you more.